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Madonna's new album is doing very well. I think several million streams. First weekend, it was 13 million streams, so good for her. Madonna is back at age 6, 7. Crowded House on the night shift.

It's the night shift and an opportunity to go to Las Vegas and see the Backstreet Boys at Sphere. And while you're there, what about the Fountains of Bellagio? Go get your selfie. Many free activities, too, in Las Vegas. On Fremont Street, they've got a free concert series. Maybe a double up on that after the Backstreet Boys. But what a cool opportunity to just go explore Las Vegas like you've never explored before and see the Backstreet Boys. Win that trip inside our app. Backstreet Boys at Sphere, August 22nd. Good luck.

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Well, something's happening in California that could catch on. We'll see. California has banned sell-by labels on food packaging because you see that sell-by date was passed, so you throw it away and they waste a lot of food. And so sell-by dates are banned in California. I'll go ahead and take a risk. I had expired yogurt earlier today. It's okay.

a concert and see people walking around with that VIP lanyard, I should say, strutting around like they own the place. Like, how'd you get that? We want to give you that access and that prestige. How about winning the Backstreet Boys getaway to Las Vegas? Really amazing vacation. And you see them at Sphere on August 22nd. 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

0: South Plains weather forecast on this Tuesday evening. A few showers and thunder showers across the South Plains. They will diminish, most of them, by midnight as temperatures drop into the middle 60s. Once again, tomorrow, temperatures in the middle to upper 80s under a partly cloudy sky. A chance for thunderstorms at 30%, especially during the day. Some brief downpours possible. 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I'm the KMAX Storm Team meteorologist Ron Roberts.
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80s at 8. And everything that happened in 1976 is now on its 50th anniversary. Top baby name for girls in 1976, Jennifer, and for boys, Michael. Ramones are celebrating their 50th anniversary, and I'll tell you how during Night Shift.

0: 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You could go to Las Vegas and see the Backstreet Boys. 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
0: The Ramones are celebrating their 50th anniversary. They launched in 1976. A big all-star concert is coming to Hollywood Forever Cemetery, and that's going to be August 30th. Billy Joe Armstrong of Green Day is going to play, and Travis Barker and John Travolta is going to host the whole thing, and so that could be cool. You know, if you have a little extra cash, go see the Ramones celebration in Hollywood. Timex Social Club right now, rumors, and also win a trip to see the Backstreet Boys in Las Vegas. We got a lot going on. That's inside our app.

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0: is the Night Shift. I'm Jen Austin. What can I play for you, Linda?
1: Oh, you guys always play great music, so pretty much anything.
0: That's easy enough. How about Counting Crows, Kenny Loggins, and more coming up? And Bon Jovi on the Night Shift. Thank you for listening.

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3: 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Awesome 98. Lubbock's greatest hits of the 80s and 90s.
4: Am I the jerkhead crap face for saying my sister's boyfriend isn't welcome at a sister's dinner? Hey, it's James Raby. Tomorrow, what would you say Wednesday?

you take with you when you win the Las Vegas getaway to go see the Backstreet Boys at Sphere? I mean, your hubby, that's a good idea, but also your bestie. 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Good luck. 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
2: South Plains weather forecast on this Tuesday evening. A few showers and thunder showers across the South Plains. They will diminish, most of them, by midnight as temperatures drop into the middle 60s. Once again, tomorrow, temperatures in the middle to upper 80s under a partly cloudy sky. A chance for thunderstorms at 30%, especially during the day. Some brief downpours possible. 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From the KMAX Storm Team, I'm meteorologist Ron Roberts.
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I'm Jen Austin, fully clothed, and I feel like that needs to be said because today is National Nude Day, and you can't see people a lot of times, and so you wonder. Working at home all day long on the Zoom, you wonder what's happening. Anyway, tomorrow is not National Nude Day.

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Shift. Jennifer Lopez in that movie, Office Romance. Have you seen it? I enjoyed it. It's on Netflix. You got to remember what platform it's on. Okay, Netflix, Office Romance. But she plays an airline executive and falls in love at the office. And should they or shouldn't they? And it's entertaining and delightful and hopeful. Jennifer Lopez right now waiting for tonight. What is the perfect length of a movie? People say 88 minutes. I think that one's a little longer, but you're home on the couch, so no big deal. But 88 minutes ideal for movie length.

There are things about Las Vegas that we have yet to discover. Let's go. And you get the total VIP experience seeing the Backstreet Boys August 22nd at Sphere. 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
1: South Plains weather forecast on this Tuesday.

0: evening, a few showers and thunder showers across the South Plains. They will diminish, most of them, by midnight as temperatures drop into the middle 60s. Once again, tomorrow, temperatures in the middle to upper 80s under a partly cloudy sky, a chance for thunderstorms at 30%, especially during the day. Some brief downpours possible. 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From the KMAX Storm Team, I'm meteorologist Ron Roberts.
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2: 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Lubbock's greatest hits of the 80s and 90s.
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2: South Plains weather forecast on this Tuesday evening. A few showers and thunder showers across the South Plains. They will diminish, most of them, by midnight as temperatures drop into the middle 60s. Once again, tomorrow, temperatures in the middle to upper 80s under a partly cloudy sky. A chance for thunderstorms at 30%, especially during the day. Some brief downpours possible. 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From the KMAX Storm Team, I'm meteorologist Ron Roberts.
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3: South Plains weather forecast on this Tuesday evening. A few showers and thunder showers across the South Plains. They will diminish, most of them, by midnight as temperatures drop into the middle 60s. Once again, tomorrow, temperatures in the middle to upper 80s under a partly cloudy sky. A chance for thunderstorms at 30%, especially during the day. Some brief downpours possible. 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From the KMAX Storm Team, I'm meteorologist Ron Roberts.
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3: 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Lubbock's greatest hits of the 80s and 90s.
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3: South Plains weather forecast on this Tuesday evening. A few showers and thunder showers across the South Plains. They will diminish, most of them, by midnight as temperatures drop into the middle 60s. Once again, tomorrow, temperatures in the middle to upper 80s under a partly cloudy sky. A chance for thunderstorms at 30%, especially during the day. Some brief downpours possible. 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From the KMAX Storm Team, I'm meteorologist Ron Roberts.
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6: 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Lubbock's greatest hits of the 80s and 90s.
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2: South Plains weather forecast on this Tuesday evening. A few showers and thunder showers across the South Plains. They will diminish, most of them, by midnight as temperatures drop into the middle 60s. Once again, tomorrow, temperatures in the middle to upper 80s under a partly cloudy sky. A chance for thunderstorms at 30%, especially during the day. Some brief downpours possible. 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From the KMAX Storm Team, I'm meteorologist Ron Roberts.
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4: South Plains weather forecast on this Tuesday evening. A few showers and thunder showers across the South Plains. They will diminish, most of them, by midnight as temperatures drop into the middle 60s. Once again, tomorrow, temperatures in the middle to upper 80s under a partly cloudy sky. A chance with thunderstorms at 30%, especially during the day. Some brief downpours possible. 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From the KMAX Storm Team, I'm meteorologist Ron Roberts.
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2: 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James Raby in the morning. Awesome 98. Lubbock's greatest hits of the 80s and 90s.
3: Am I the jerkhead crap face for saying my sister's boyfriend isn't welcome at a sister's dinner? Hey, it's James Raby. Tomorrow, what would you say Wednesday at 7:50?

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Good morning. It's James Raby in the morning.

0: doughheads are very, very well known for reporting crimes as they're committing crimes.
1: It's time for today's rabies shot.
0: Yep, out of Ellicott City, Maryland, police were investigating an overnight burglary at a Verizon store. Someone had smashed a window, they stole some speakers, and they left blood on the broken glass. Well, they're there about half an hour, and then they get a little ringy-ding. Hey, across the street, a 7-Eleven has a guy calling in. A guy named Jalen Goddard said, hey, someone stole my truck. Someone stole my truck while I was getting food at McDonald's next door. And the officer got over there and noticed, hey, you got blood on your hands and your glasses and your clothing. And they just did a quick chicky check of the Verizon video surveillance. Yep, same guy. 100% the same guy. Oh, no, I wasn't inside there. But they proved he was. It just, you know, like the cop said, hey, that's some kind of special karma. Doughheads.
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1: Your Lubbock South Plains weather forecast with temperatures this afternoon in the middle 80s and 86 degrees. The clouds continue to increase. Thundershowers increasing by late afternoon and evening with some heavy downpours possible. Temperatures drop overnight in the middle upper 60s. Tomorrow's high temperatures just around 80 to 82 degrees, with thunderstorms possible again. Weather is brought to you by Sonic and the Sonic Refresher. From the KMAX Storm Team, meteorologist Ron Roberts.
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0: So all the 7-Eleven stores he could get to, 41 of them in all, Slurpees at all the stores for free. And I kind of think, well, that's kind of goofy, but why not, right? Why not do something fun like that? After all, I've done it with butter. Not to eat the butter right away, but there was a chain doing $1.99 butter. $1.99 a pound. This is in the last year or so you know that's an incredible deal. So I hit all the stores each day for a week. 8 pounds a day. 7 days. 48 pounds of butter is in my freezer. Luckily, here on the farm, we have 4 deep freezers, so there's plenty of room. But still, that's what you got to do to save money. What is the most effort you've ever put into taking advantage of a deal? We're going to talk about this after 8 o'clock, all right? So keep listening. Also, am I the jerkhead crap face for saying my sister's boyfriend couldn't come to a sister's dinner? Is coming up at 7:15.
1: Lubbock's great.
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Philadelphia, city of brotherly love. He loves himself some Slurpees. Boy, howdy, he on Free Slurpee Day, he ran 32 miles.

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1: Am I the jerk at Crabface for telling my sister, no, your boyfriend shouldn't come to our sister's dinner? See, about a week ago, I proposed to my two sisters. One's 22, one's 19, and I'm the sister that's a few years older. We're close, but getting together is tough because we're usually in different places at different times. In 2 weeks, I'll be moving away to another city permanently, so spending time with my sisters is important to me right now. 10 minutes ago, my younger sister called and asked, hey, can my boyfriend come to our meal? I said, well, I was really hoping it'd just be the three of us. She said, well, our other sister says it's okay. She doesn't mind. And I want him to come because I haven't seen him in 4 days. I've been traveling a lot. She also mentioned that even though I've booked the table for three, well, there's plenty of space for four. And I told her, well, here, you know, sister time means a lot to me. The three of us don't get together very often. Your other sister has a baby and doesn't get to go out very often. You are traveling all the time, and I'm moving to another city, and we might not see each other for a year. I'd like just some time alone. Well, you keep excluding him. Well, that was just last time. The time before that, he was at the lunches and whatever else. So I felt bad. And in our sister's group chat, I said, look, I'm not trying to exclude anyone. I'm sorry that I made you feel that way. But I really want to just spend time together. Now I'm feeling selfish.

0: Spending quality time with them is important to me. And by the way, I know I feel selfish, but also she's going to see her boyfriend after the meal because they live together. Anyway, okay, well, first of all, she's 19, right? And I understand that, oh, I'm going to miss him. You're 19. You have zero perspective. But if you're going to see him that night, come on. Spend time with your sisters. No, I don't think you're the jerkhead crap face. I don't think you are. But my question is, does the boyfriend actually want to be there? Most guys don't want to be part of that. They know that that's a special time for y'all, and they want to give you the space, all right?
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0: Jerkhead crap face for telling my sister, no, your boyfriend can't come to our sister's only dinner. I am leaving for a year at least, and we're not going to be able to see each other. I'd like it to be just us three. Well, Danielle in Utica says, I am full of crap when I say there's no reason the boyfriend needs to be there. I think she's using the move to make everyone feel guilty and demand a perfect emotional goodbye. Her sister just had a baby. The younger one had been traveling, and everyone has complicated lives. She needs to get over herself and include the boyfriend. I wonder if maybe that's the sister that's writing in. Could be wrong. Carrie says, I'm right. We're going to hear from her coming up in three songs.
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2: Your Lubbock South Plains weather forecast with temperatures this afternoon in the middle 80s and 86 degrees. The clouds continue to increase, thundershowers increasing by late afternoon and evening with some heavy downpours possible. Temperatures drop overnight in the middle upper 60s. Tomorrow's high temperatures just around 80 to 82 degrees with thunderstorms possible again. Weather is brought to you by Sonic and the Sonic Refresher from the KMAX Storm Team. Meteorologist Ron Roberts.
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1: She says, am I the dickhead crab face for saying to my sister, no, I want a sister's dinner, not a sister's plus your boyfriend dinner. The sister said, hey, I haven't seen my boyfriend for 4 days. I'd like him to come to our sister's dinner. I know you're moving out of town and you might never come back for a year or so. And I know our other sister has a baby and can never get out, but I want my boyfriend there. And yeah, I know I'm going to go to bed with him tonight because we live together. Which firmly puts me in the, you know, and the sister's 19. So I'm cutting that emotional slack, right? But Carrie in Rochester says she asked for one dinner with her sisters before moving away. It's such a small and reasonable thing. Melissa in Duluth, being in a relationship does not mean your partner has to be included in every part of your life. I know she's 19, so she doesn't know this yet, but sisters have a history and a way of talking to each other that changes when someone else is sitting at the table. Exactly. It's like having family and not family. You know, sisters have their own way, brothers, whole families together. Andrea in Lubbock, the younger sister was allowed to ask, but once she heard why the dinner mattered, she should have said, oh, that makes sense. Instead, she turned it into an accusation that her boyfriend was being rejected. She just can't let the gathering not be about her. Well, yeah, she's 19. Amanda in Grand Junction, I think she decided that this evening was supposed to mean, oh, I get it. I think she decided what the evening was supposed to mean without making sure her sisters felt the same way. Since the other two sisters don't agree, I say she's a controlling jerk. Oh, that's not the word she used, though. Amanda. Rachel says pretty much the same thing, and she says there's things that only we discuss when only the three of us are together. Not because husbands are bad people or boyfriends are bad, but you just have a way of being together. Stephanie in Dubuque, what bothers me is that the younger sister knows her sibling is leaving, yet she's still making the evening about a boyfriend.

0: 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Lisa in Yakima, she even apologized after calmly explaining herself, which tells me she wasn't trying to create conflict. She wanted to make sure nobody felt hated or unwelcome, but she'd like to have some time with her sisters. You can love someone's partner and still not invite them to every single thing. 100% true. And you know, this is the perfect time for the 19-year-old to learn that, because she got to learn sometime.
1: Lubbock's great.

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0: 41 of them because he wanted to get a free Slurpee at each one. 32 miles, 41 7-Eleven locations across the city of brotherly love had Slurpees at almost all of them. He also wanted to raise awareness and support for Students Run Philly Style, an organization that mentors students through long-distance running. So he had another purpose, but still, you know, why not, right? That's kind of fun. And it reminds me of the effort I put in to save money on butter. Butter's expensive. Good butter's expensive, right? And I once came across a sale, $1.99 a pound, limit two. Well, there were four of these stores in town. So each day, I'd go to four of them and pick up 8 pounds of butter. The sale lasted 5 days. Five times four, 20 pounds of butter ended up in my freezer because I just couldn't give up the deal. And butter's expensive, and I don't use margarine and stuff like that. So, yeah, we got a freezer full of butter still. Luckily, we have three deep freezes here on the farm. How about you? What is the most effort you've ever put into taking advantage of a deal? Megan in Duluth couldn't wait to tell me. On our app, you're always welcome to chat. A grocery store near me had chicken breasts for 99 cents a pound. That's really good, but only three packages. I went before work, again on my lunch break, and once more on the way home. I did that 4 days and filled most of my freezer. With food prices what they are, it felt worth the extra driving. Oh, yeah, absolutely. Can you do it with airlines? Well, Eric has a story coming up in two songs.
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0: What is the hardest you've worked to get a deal? Well, Eric in Rochester says, I found a round trip flight to Denver for under $100, but only if I left from an airport 3 hours away. I drove there in the middle of the night, paid for parking, and slept in the terminal before the flight. Still saved hundreds of dollars. That's awesome. I love that kind of saving. Furniture stores? You bet. Tanya's got the story out of Lubbock in three songs.
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1: Your Lubbock South Plains weather forecast with temperatures this afternoon in the middle 80s at 86 degrees. The clouds continue to increase. Thunder showers increasing by late afternoon and evening with some heavy downpours possible. Temperatures drop overnight in the middle upper 60s. Tomorrow's high temperatures just around 80 to 82 degrees with thunderstorms possible again. Weather is brought to you by Sonic and the Sonic Refresher from the KMAX Storm Team. I'm meteorologist Ron Roberts.

Street Boys at the Sphere, an awesome giveaway we're doing on our app that gets you VIP access, like crowd-free shopping VIP access. Good morning. It's James Raby in the morning.

0: What's the hardest you've worked for a deal? There's a guy in Philadelphia that just ran 32 miles throughout Philadelphia to 7-Eleven stores to get a free Slurpee at each one. And he did it to raise awareness for some young group that's a running group. I once went to every single convenience store in town that was selling butter for $1.99, four of that chain. I did it four times a day, 5 days, 20 pounds of butter ended up in my deep freezer because that's a great deal, $1.99 for butter. That was just in the last year or so. And Tanya in Lubbock took this to a furniture store. She said it was closing and had marked down everything 70%. I stood outside almost 5 hours before they opened because I needed a dining room table and couldn't afford one at the regular price. I'd window shopped. Does anyone say that anymore? I do. I do, Tanya. I'd window shopped a day before, and I ended up getting the exact set I wanted, saved over $1,000. That's awesome. Took some work. Alicia in Yakima, when my kids were younger, a store had school clothes marked down to almost nothing at the end of summer. I went to three different locations because every store had different sizes left. It took the entire day, but I bought most of what all the kids needed for the school year. That's awesome. That's great. And of course, hand-me-downs mean that's even a better deal. And Mark in Dubuque will wrap us up saying a gas station chain offered 50 cents off per gallon if you completed several promotions through their app. I planned my grocery shopping around the qualifying items for almost a month and saved the points until my truck was nearly empty. It took a lot of attention, but filling the tank for that price felt like a real win. You know, even if you didn't win overall, like all the extra shopping and stuff, I know exactly what you mean. You know, I buy things when it's on a special, you know, gas saver deal. And saving 50 cents a gallon, that just feels so, so good. What happens when a polar bear walks into a bar? Find out in one song.
1: Lubbock's great.

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let's wrap it up. The James Raby in the Morning Show, brought to you by James Raby in the Morning. Thank you for being here. My brother-in-law's joke of the day wraps us up. A polar bear walks into a bar and says to the bartender, "I'll have a rum and Coke." "Hey," bartender says, "what's with the big paws?" "I don't know. I was born with them."

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Wake up with rabies shots every morning at 6:15 on Awesome 98. It's the Doughheads in the News Report, the craziest, dumbest people making headlines so you can feel a little smarter about your own day.

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rundown. Today, it's England versus Argentina. Saturday is the third place game. Sunday, the big championship game, including the starts of a halftime show, including Justin Bieber, Madonna, Coldplay, Shakira, BTS. It is going to be a huge soccer weekend.

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It's an experience to go see the Backstreet Boys in Vegas. We're going to make you a special VIP, and you get to see them at Sphere, which is a whole experience unto itself. You want to

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He had just turned 40. 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He said, "Oh, it's horrible being 21 and growing up nowadays." 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
2: 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James Raby in the morning. 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
3: Tomorrow morning, she knew what kind of wine he liked. She knew where he lived. The problem is, he never told her either one. A crazy Raby shot coming up at 6:15 with James Raby in the morning.

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Wake up with rabies shots every morning at 6:15 on Awesome 98. It's the Doughheads in the News Report, the craziest, dumbest people making headlines so you can feel a little smarter about your own day.

Okay, think of this. Backstreet Boys, Sphere, Las Vegas, VIP experience. Yeah, you get to cut the line, you get special merch, you get a custom lanyard that you can keep. Yeah, and you get to see one of the greatest boy bands in one of the greatest venues in the world. You want to win this? Do it right now inside our station. Okay, it's the greatest hits while you work. These are the Red Hot Chili Peppers.

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1: There's no reason to say it when the sound of chrome, steel, and a legendary V-twin says it for you. 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Wild West Harley-Davidson, 5702 58th Street in Lubbock.

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1: There's no reason to say it when the sound of chrome, steel, and a legendary V-twin says it for you. 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
5: Your Lubbock South Plains weather forecast with temperatures this afternoon in the middle 80s at 86 degrees. The clouds continue to increase. Thunder showers increasing by late afternoon and evening with some heavy downpours possible. Temperatures drop overnight in the middle upper 60s. Tomorrow's high temperatures just around 80 to 82 degrees with thunderstorms possible again. Weather is brought to you by Sonic and the Sonic Refresher from the KMAX Storm Team. I'm meteorologist Ron Roberts.
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1: Tomorrow morning, she knew what kind of wine he liked. 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A crazy Raby shot coming up at 6:15 with James Raby in the morning.

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And Sarah Sullivan is back tomorrow. 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

0: to 82 degrees with thunderstorms possible again. Weather is brought to you by Sonic and the Sonic Refresher from the KMAX Storm Team and meteorologist Ron Roberts.
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Wake up with Rabies Shots every morning at 6:15 on Awesome 98. It's the Doughheads in the News Report, the craziest, dumbest people making headlines so you can feel a little smarter about your own day.

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11: 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Also, more of Landon's Random Facts. 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Plus, coming up, Stevie Wonder. We're going to hear from Heart, Earth, Wind & Fire. And this is Fine Young Cannibals on Awesome 98.

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Lubbock's greatest hits of the 80s, 90s, and more. We're Awesome 98 with Natalie Imbruglia there. Hey, everyone. Landon King along with you. And coming up here in a bit, I like telling you folks about good places to eat. And I found a really good one today. I'll tell you about it coming up.

0: Bubba greatest hits of the 80s, 90s, and more. We're Awesome 98, part-time lover, and doing one from Stevie Wonder there. 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Now, this is not an advertisement. This is just a free plug alert. Here's what happened. Two free plugs, actually, because as I've mentioned many times, I live at Buffalo Springs Lake. The only place to get a cocktail or a beer or something out there is really Dirty Larry's Roadside Dive. My friend Tyler Travis from the Oyster Bar and his wife Katie opened this really great little bar. It's just fantastic, and it's right there on East 50th Street. Just a great place. But anyway, a lot of people meet up there on Wednesdays. I'll be going up there tonight, as a matter of fact. I always go in there and have, they do shrimp, peel and eat shrimp, and oysters on the half shell. It's really cool. They only do it on Wednesdays. Well, anyway, I was there last Wednesday, and I met some folks who I've known but didn't really know personally, Damien and Pauline Rangel. And as we're sitting there talking, Tyler and them were working on combining their businesses to do like a taco bar for big events and things. They were just, doing their own thing. And Tyler introduced me to them as, the radio guy and blah, blah, blah. Well, anyway, we all hit it off. Turns out they own Polly's Place, which is out there right across from Williams Break and Tune on East 19th Street, one block east of I-27 right there. And he said, make sure you come and eat. And I said, listen, this is how I judge a Mexican food restaurant. It's my favorite, one of my favorite meals of all time is a queso-smothered carne asada burrito with beans and rice and chips. 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Sadly, they were out of town, so I didn't get to eat with them. 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So, again, if you want to try it, locally owned and operated, it's called Polly's Place right there about a block east of I-27 on 19th Street. Polly's Place. Get by and try them. 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
2: 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Awesome 98. Lubbock's greatest hits of the 80s and 90s.
3: Tomorrow morning, she knew what kind of wine he liked. She knew where he lived. The problem is, he never told her either one. A crazy Raby shot coming up at 6:15 with James Raby in the morning.

Lubbock's greatest hits of the 80s, 90s, and more. We're Awesome 98, Madonna, and Like a Prayer. Hey, everyone, Landon King with you, and hey, armed forces are squaring off at Bubba's 33 for a cause worth cheering. That's

greatest hits of the 80s, 90s, and more. We're Awesome 98. Suzanne Vega, a song that was actually a cappella when she released it. They later added the bass beats behind it. Anyway, my name is Landon King, and by the way, the Jerry Springer Show only made it to number 4 on a new list of the worst TV shows of all time. I say somebody should call the president because, I think we finally found his rigged election.

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3: You'll love South Plains weather forecast with temperatures this afternoon in the middle 80s at 86 degrees. The clouds continue to increase. Thundershowers increasing by late afternoon and evening with some heavy downpours possible. Temperatures drop overnight in the middle upper 60s. Tomorrow's high temperatures just around 80 to 82 degrees with thunderstorms possible again. Weather is brought to you by Sonic and the Sonic Refresher from the KMAX Storm Team. I'm meteorologist Ron Roberts.
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13: Yes, indeed it is. Happy hump day, everybody. Landon King, very glad to be along with you. Coming up here in just a bit, my good friends at Bubba's 33, they're doing a big event. The armed forces are going to square off at Bubba's 33 today for a great cause. And I'll tell you more about that here in just a bit. It's a burger-eating contest between the branches of the military. This ought to be pretty good, and it's happening today.

50s of the 80s, 90s, and more. We're Awesome 98 with the Black Crowes there from their great album, Shake Your Money Maker. Hey, everyone, Landon King with you, and a very important announcement. If you see an ant in your kitchen, your first instinct is to probably squish it. But an ant biology expert says squishing ants actually makes your problem way worse. When you squish an ant, it releases pheromones that signal to other ants in the colony. When they get that distress signal, worker ants rush over to remove the body. What starts as one ant can quickly turn into a whole swarm, and depending on the type of ant, things can get bad fast, especially if they're fire ants. So don't squish them. Put them outside. Little

Lubbock's greatest hits of the 80s, 90s, and more. We're Awesome 98 with Jimmy Cliff there. Hey, everyone, Landon King with you. And by the way, you might have seen the U.S. is hitting Iran hard with bombs. That's right. We're dropping copies of Supergirl, Disclosure Day, and the new

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And if you've ever wondered what branch of the U.S. Armed Services has the biggest appetite, you'll have a chance to find out today. At Bubba's 33, they're bringing back one of their most entertaining summer traditions. It's called Burgers for the Brave, and it's equal parts friendly competition, little community celebration, and it's a fundraiser for a great cause. Today, starting at 4 o'clock, representatives from different branches of the United States Armed Forces are going to gather inside Bubba's 33, right there on Slide Road in front of the South Plains Mall, for an all-out burger-eating showdown. And basically, they're just going to try to claim the bragging rights for their own branch. But competitors are going to battle for this year's Burgers for the Brave champion title, along with a whole bunch of exclusive swag that they could win. Maybe most importantly, the ability to remind other branches who came out on top. But expect plenty of friendly trash talk, some big laughs, a lot of burgers disappearing pretty quickly. So it's going to be a great time. But again, Burgers for the Brave helps raise awareness and support and funds for Homes for Our Troops, a nonprofit organization that builds specially adapted homes for severely injured post 9/11 veterans. And you can read more about all this at awesome98.com. Just remember, it happens. Go by and have a beer this afternoon. Again, it starts at 4, and you can just swing in there and have a bite to eat, have a burger, and watch our armed services members battle it out and see who could eat the most burgers.

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1: Tomorrow morning, she knew what kind of wine he liked. She knew where he lived. The problem is, he never told her either one. A crazy Raby shot coming up at 6:15 with James Raby in the morning.

Lubbock's greatest hits of the 80s, 90s, and more. We're Awesome 98, The Outfield, and Your Love. Hey, everyone, Landon King along with you. And you remember this band, Sixpence None the Richer? Sound like they're a British band, right? No, they're from New Braunfels, Texas. He formed in the early 90s after the guitarist, Matt Slocum, met singer Lee Nash at a church retreat. And Sixpence None the Richer, by the way, comes from a story by C.S. Lewis. It's kind of a long story, but a great song.

Lubbock's greatest hits of the 80s, 90s, and more. We're Awesome 98, Hall & Oates, and Maneater for your workday Wednesday. Hey, it's time now for another edition of Landon's Random Facts, brought to you by Wild West Harley-Davidson. And I'm

this news, all of you aging hippies out there. There's a major LSD shortage in the U.S., and there has been for over two decades. That's because it's become increasingly difficult to get one of the ingredients required to make LSD, a chemical compound called ergot alkaloid. Rocks!

0: Lubbock's.
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0: And we're live here outside the Perez family home, just waiting for the... And there they go! 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
9: Yeah, Wednesday. 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
11: Ooh, Wednesday. 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
12: Too much talking.
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15: Yes, indeed it is. Happy hump day, everyone. Landon King, very glad to be along with you. Coming up, more details on how you could win a trip to the Sphere in Vegas to see the Backstreet Boys. 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Well, I'll tell you. Also, I'm going to be speaking with the lovely Renee. She's going to come in here. We're going to talk about the advice she gave me yesterday.

Starbucks greatest hits of the 80s, 90s, and more. We're Awesome 98, a little girl power from Pat Benatar there. Hey, everyone, Landon King with you, and I saw here that smugglers are sneaking gas from Texas into Mexico. Americans giving Mexicans gas. That's a switch. If I-

Lubbock's greatest hits of the 80s, 90s, and more. We're Awesome 98 with Coldplay there. Hey, everybody, Landon King with you. And coming up, the lovely Renee is going to join me because we're going to talk about something I did yesterday that I never in a million years would think I would do. It's very out of character for me, but I did do it. I loved it. And to be honest, I might be addicted. I'll tell you what it is.

0: 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We're Awesome 98, Whitesnake, and here I go again for your Wednesday workday. 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Otherwise, Landon King, and I'm joined by my very dear friend, Renee.
1: Hello. Hi.
0: Well, Renee is aware of my secret.
1: Mm-hmm.
0: I called my mother yesterday.
1: Oh.
0: And I said, Mom, I got a tattoo on my head. And my mom said, you what? And I said, yeah, it's a skull and crossbones. Got it on the back of my... But I didn't. This is what I did. Now, Renee helped me here because Renee is covered in lots of beautiful artwork.
1: You have
0: quite a few tattoos. So I was like, well, if I know anybody who's my friend who will steer me in the right direction, it would be Renee. And this wasn't actually someone you suggested, but I wound up just walking in there.
1: Yes.
0: You said Influence would be a great place to go. So I ate lunch at Flipper's Tavern.
1: Mm-hmm.
0: Check Lubbock Foodies, by the way, if you want to see what I ate. The best Reuben sandwich I've ever had.
1: That was a good-looking sandwich.
0: It was very good. So I just walked next door. I was like, I'll go in there and just see.
1: Mm-hmm.
0: So here's the thing. I have on the back of my head, there is a birthmark. And it's like a port wine stain. My girlfriend says it looks like a scorpion. I didn't think it did, but that's what she thinks it looks like. But people are always stopping me and saying, what happened to your head? Or then they pass by me, and I just kind of got sick of it. And to be honest, I guess you get a little self-conscious, which I'm not self-conscious about most things, but I was like, I'm sick of people asking me about this.
1: Sure, fair enough.
0: Because my big old white bald head, this port wine stain, if it's only about the size of maybe a quarter.
1: Yeah, I'd say about a quarter.
0: Something like that.
1: Yeah.
0: So anyway, I walked in, I met Lance.
1: Mm-hmm.
0: What was Lance's last name?
1: Lance Staggs.
0: Lance Staggs, who mm-hmm. is a very, very nice, very, very talented artist and tattoo artist.
1: Yes.
0: And he was so nice, and he said, basically because he knew you, and I told him I worked at FMX, and he was like, you know, normally we don't do cover-ups of non-tattoos. We don't mm-hmm. cover up birthmarks. But he said, yeah, what the heck, I'll do it. And he went in there, and he did the shading, and I said, look,

0: got to get to the station. I got a few things to do, and I'll be right back. So I met him yesterday afternoon, and he tattooed it, and it only took, maybe 7 minutes.
1: Oh, wow.
0: I mean, and it didn't hurt.
1: That's
0: nothing.
1: Great.
0: Because you had told me, I had said, you know, this isn't going to be fun. I wasn't looking forward to it.
1: Right.
0: Getting a needle in your head a million times doesn't sound very fun. Because do you have, what hurts the worst on you?
1: Knee pit.
0: Oh yeah. When I say Renee has tattoos, That's why she knows what it feels like to have a needle in your, what do you say, your knee pit?
1: And it's actually not even in the middle of my knee pit. It's like close to my knee pit. And I actually cried out one little tear.
0: Oh,
1: little baby tear.
0: I was nervous. I was shaking. I was like, oh no, I don't know what this is. Because, he put his gloves on and he's sitting there and he's like, here we go. And I'm like, oh God. And nothing. All I could feel was really the pressure of him pushing down and then doing it.
1: That's interesting. But, yeah. Can I make a confession to you?
0: What?
1: I get nervous before every tattoo.
0: Oh, but that's part of it, right?
1: Yeah.
0: Yeah. What do they call it? Ink therapy?
1: Yes.
0: but either way, it covered up. It's red now, but mm-hmm. he said that this will heal and then the pigment will come through and you won't be able to see it anymore.
1: Yeah, so. That's great. Yeah, I'm so glad you went and I'm glad you had a great experience. And that's always been the case for me every time I've gone to Inkfluence.
0: Well, free plug to them. Yeah. They were fantastic and just nice people in there. Everybody was just great and it's very clean and
1: oh, yes.
0: So cool. The store is really neat.
1: Oh, yeah, it's decorated amazing.
0: Yeah, so anyway, but that may cause me to actually go get my very first colored tattoo on my back.
1: Do it.
0: A sugar skull. With Neil Diamond in honor of my late wife.
1: Oh, that's so lovely.
0: We'll see. I showed you my mock-up yesterday. I may actually do it.
1: Do it.
0: We'll see. But either way, thank you, Renee, for your tattoo advice.
1: You're welcome. Anytime.
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Lubbock's greatest hits of the 80s, 90s, and more. We're Awesome 98, Brian Adams in Summer of 69. Hey, guys, Landon King with you. And by the way, I see here that insiders are saying the Iran war is causing the Pentagon to run out of money, which is just what Pete Hegseth needs. More reason to drink it.

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1: You can't touch this. You can't touch this. 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
1: And we're live here outside the Perez family home, just waiting for the... And there they go, almost on time this morning. Mom is coming out the front door strong with a double-arm kid carry. 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Oh, but the diaper bag wasn't closed. 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Oh, that's a shame. 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
4: Your Lubbock South Plains weather forecast with temperatures this afternoon in the middle 80s and 86 degrees. The clouds continue to increase. Thundershowers increasing by late afternoon and evening with some heavy downpours possible. Temperatures drop overnight in the middle upper 60s. Tomorrow's high temperatures just around 80 to 82 degrees with thunderstorms possible again. Weather is brought to you by Sonic and the Sonic Refresher from the KMAX Storm Team. I'm meteorologist Ron Roberts.
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11: Yes, happy National Hot Dog Day, everyone. I like mine with a little ketchup and mustard. That's all I want. Unless it's a chili dog, and then I'm going to want onions. I want just a traditional chili dog. But we have a National Chili Dog Day. A hot dog is different than a chili dog. That's what I was told this time last year when National Hot Dog Day popped up. But whatever. Coming up, we're going to be telling you how you could win $500 in hall pass cash, some back-to-school money to help you defray some of that cost. Also, don't forget, we got your chance to win a trip to Vegas to the Sphere to see the Backstreet Boys. I'll have more on that. And coming up, they're talking about this online. Guys are listing the girl flexes that instantly make them attractive. I'll have more on that coming up.

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1: 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Everyone, Landon King with you. And by the way, I saw here that a survey of Canadians finds that they think they're superior to the U.S. And a survey of Americans finds that they don't think about Canada at all.

Love of greatest hits of the 80s, 90s, and more. We're Awesome.8 with Cyndi Lauper there. Hey, guys, my name is Landon King, and on the way, guys are listing the girl flexes that instantly make them attractive. I'm going to bring the lovely Renee in, and we'll discuss.

0: 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Hey, and by the way, I'm joined by the lovely Renee again.
1: Hello, again.
0: I love pulling you away from your actual work to come in here and screw around with me.
1: I love it.
0: All right, so here you go. Have you ever seen a woman flex and instantly fallen in love? I'm asking all the guys out there this.
1: Oh, yes.
0: You have? Yeah, I follow
1: a lot of women that are bodybuilders because I do respect it and I do love it.
0: Well, this is a little bit of a different kind of flex. I'm talking about things like this. Okay. Again, I'm not talking about flexing their biceps necessarily.
1: Oh,
0: not necessarily.
1: Figuratively.
0: Figuratively. Guys on social media are listing the, quote, girl flexes that instantly make them attractive. Okay?
1: Okay.
0: Now, I thought this was interesting because I want to get the girls' thoughts on this, because here's another one. And I love this one because I can totally dig it. When a girl says, I got this, and then proceeds to get this. Like, don't worry about it. I can fix this, you know, radiator. And the next thing you know, they fixed it. And that's pretty cool.
1: That is pretty cool.
0: Saying I got it and then getting it. But another one that was on here, this comes from Ask Reddit. So it's a community of weirdos.
1: Yes.
0: So this one was picking up stuff off the floor with her toes.
1: Oh, I'm very good at that. I do that all the time.
0: We'll see. Maybe that's how you got your husband. I don't know.
1: With my monkey toes.
0: Yeah, good posture was on there.
1: Okay.
0: A green thumb of any kind.
1: Oh, right on.
0: Not posting on social.

0: media was a big one for guys.
1: I don't know. I feel like a lot of people have to, or like, as a function of their job.
0: We have to do it for our job, pretty much. But being able to function for an hour without having to check their phone, that was on there. Financial responsibility, that's a good one. This is a big one, a big, big one. Having a, quote, open attitude towards the outside world and new experiences.
1: Man, all of this seems like not gendered per se.
0: Yeah,
1: you know
0: really,
1: what I mean?
0: It's like it goes both ways.
1: It does. Yeah. Like none of this is to me feels like particularly a female flex, but just like a human flex. Yeah.
0: Well, one that got me was one thing that really my girlfriend did something one time that I was like, oh yeah, that's awesome.
1: Yeah.
0: Because she's comfortable with power tools.
1: Oh, very nice.
0: She had a saw, like a chainsaw, and she brought it out. And I was like, what in the world are you going to do with it? She's like 100 pounds and 5'1". And I was like, what are you going to do with that? And she proceeded to carve in this huge log a big heart with our initials in it.
1: Oh, that's very sweet.
0: It's still sitting there outside my house. I was so impressed that she did that. But on here also, emotional maturity. That's a good one. Curious about the world. That's a good one. The ability to take responsibility and apologize. But again, these go for both sides.
1: Yeah, it really does. So I am the only female in our whole company across the country.
0: Pretty much.
1: That does my exact job, which is production, regional production, right?
0: So, Renee holds this building together. I want everyone to know that.
1: Well, and in this case, it does matter that I'm female, and it does matter that it's gendered because clients, right? Sometimes want a female voice,
0: right?
1: You don't necessarily want a man on a boutique shop,
0: sure.
1: You know, so
0: I had you do one the other day for the Heirlooms and Blooms,
1: exactly. And I was happy to do it because that's my favorite thing in the world is voicing commercials. So I guess that's my flex.
0: Yeah, it's a good one because.
1: I'll work my way up towards squishing a watermelon between my thighs.
0: Well, there you go. But hey, also on here that falls into your category, problem solving skills. You're having to solve everyone's problems all day long.
1: Oh, gosh, I'd rather not.
0: Okay, a sense of humor was on here. That was number one. But number two is the one I like the best, the final one. And this is just awesome. One person said, quote, "We drank for free at every bar we went to because she had so much credit everywhere from trivia winnings."
1: Awesome. I love that.
0: Because I am a dumb man, but I have so much trivia in my head, I would immediately fall in love.
1: Maybe you have to need to begin this grift. I don't know.
0: Well, there you go. Well, thank you, Renee, and you're a very impressive young lady.
1: Oh, thank you so much.
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We're Awesome 98 from the Breakfast Club soundtrack, Simple Minds there. Hey, guys, Landon King with you. And by the way, Spain beat France at the Cowboys home stadium to advance to the World Cup final. It's the rare chance for locals to observe a playoff win. It's Terry!

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But they're doing burgers for the brave. It's a burger eating contest between different branches of the military. It's happening now at Bubba's 33.

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3: Lubbock's South Plains weather forecast. The showers and thunderstorms this evening will continue but diminish before midnight, as temperatures will drop overnight in the morning into the mid-60s. High temperatures for tomorrow again into the middle 80s. A shower or thunderstorm is possible again at 30%. And that trend will continue right into the end of the week on Friday, even a few thunderstorms. Weather is brought to you by Sonic and the Sonic Refresher. From the KMAX Storm Team, I'm meteorologist Ron Roberts.

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We're Awesome 98 with the SOS Band. 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And by the way, today is National Give Something Away Day. 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

0: 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Hey, everyone, Landon King with you, and I saw here that Senate Minority Leader Chuck Schumer farted during a speech yesterday. It was the most intelligent thing heard on the Senate floor in years.
1: Ooh.

Lubbock's greatest hits of the 80s, 90s, and more. We're Awesome 98, Orchestral Maneuvers in the Dark. And if you leave from the 80s, closing out my show today, friends, that'll do it for me. Landon King gone for another one, but God willing, I'll see you back here tomorrow afternoon at 2, and I'm looking forward to that. As always, to all of our servicemen and women out there, all of our veterans and emergency personnel, thank you so much for what you have done and what you're currently doing. God bless you. And to everyone else, remember, whatever you are, be a good one.

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7: 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Hey, we're pretty good.
6: Yeah.
7: Might have to start a band.
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0: Hi, I'm Steph, and I work at United Healthcare. When I think about United Healthcare's members, I think of my own family. My niece was diagnosed with an ultra-rare genetic disorder. I know how hard it is for families. At United Healthcare, we can make it easier.
1: I'm Brian. I care because I know what it's like to not speak the language. It's not easy. Health insurance is complicated. I would say our job is to make everything easy for our UHC members. I work for United Healthcare. I'm committed to care.
2: Mommy, can I sit in the front seat just this one time? Please, please, please.
3: No, not yet.
2: But why?
3: Because I love you, and you're just not ready yet. Now, get in the back so I can get you in your car seat, please.
4: Putting your kids in the right seat for their age and size is an act of love. Check that your kids are in the right seat at nhtsa.gov/the right seat. Love protects. A message from NHTSA and the Ad Council.